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2: Hey, what's up, ladies? 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

0: this, mommy. 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

0: This is Slim the Comedian, bigging up the Swaby Irie in the place. One of the baddest DJ. Yo, this is Slim the Comedian. Yo, this is Slim the Comedian. Yo, this is Slim the Comedian, bigging up the Swaby Irie in the place. One of the baddest DJ about ya. You hear me?
1: Wicked.
0: You hear him?
1: Me hot, you know.
2: Swaby Irie in the mix.

Hey, you're listening to Swaby Irie. He says the girl's them diary. Hey, you're listening to Swaby Irie. He says the girl's them diary. Number one DJ.

0: 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Just popping in to say, I hope you're going to be at the Midnight Affair 20th anniversary at the 5-star Sofitel Hotel. 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

The volunteers present their Winter Ball 2026 in Cyprus from the 26th to 30th of December, staying at the Constantinou Athena Beach Hotel in Paphos. Our Black Tie Ball is on the 27th of December on board the Ocean Vision Yacht with dinner, dance and local drinks. 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

0: London, Hill Street Soul here. 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
1: So London, it's official. 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

0: Hi, London. Hill Street Soul here. Just popping in to say, I hope you're going to be at the Midnight Affair 20th anniversary at the 5-star Sofitel Hotel. 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

The Volunteers present their Winter Ball 2026 in Cyprus. 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

tell you. Yeah, man, the biggest and the baddest thing, man. I want to tell you, you know. 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Me, I tell you about the globe. 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Them for no, man.

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Just popping in to say, I hope you're going to be at the Midnight Affair 20th anniversary at the 5-star Sofitel Hotel. So join us. 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

0: London, Hill Street Soul here. Just popping in to say, I hope you're going to be at the Midnight Affair 20th anniversary at the 5-star Sofitel Hotel. 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

0: Little Street Soul here. Just popping in to say, I hope you're going to be at the Midnight Affair 20th anniversary at the 5-star Sofitel Hotel. 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
3: On the night, there's going to be some

The volunteers present their Winter Ball 2026 in Cyprus. From the 26th to 30th of December, staying at the Constantinou Athena Beach Hotel in Paphos. 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

News Radio. Yeah, man, the biggest and the baddest thing, man. I want to tell you, you know, not just in a Northwest, you know, or Southwest, you know, or even East, you know. Me, I tell you about the globe. You get to me, I say, yeah, man, I chuck his side talk to the world, man. Them for no, man.

0: 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Just popping in to say, I hope you're going to be at the Midnight Affair 20th anniversary at the 5-star Sofitel Hotel. 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

The volunteers present their Winter Ball 2026 in Cyprus from the 26th to 30th of December, staying at the Constantinou Athena Beach Hotel in Paphos. 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
2: So London, it's official. 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
1: 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Doors

0: 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It can only be one.
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Yeah, man, the biggest and the baddest thing, man. I want to tell you, you know, not just in a Northwest, you know, or Southwest, you know, or even East, you know. Me, I tell you about the globe. 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
1: 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You know, I want to tell you, man, we are the newest thing on the block. You see that? Yeah, man, them can't go wrong this, man. A Chucky Star attack. You see that? Man.

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0: News Radio listeners, you know, I want to tell you, man, we are the newest thing on the block. You see that? Yeah, man, them can't go wrong this, man. A Chucky Star Attack. You see that? Man.
1: Lonely night. 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

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I want to tell you, you know, not just in a Northwest, you know, or Southwest, you know, or even East, you know. 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

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Me, I tell you about the globe. 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Them for no, man.

0: Real Street Soul here. Just popping in to say, I hope you're going to be at the Midnight Affair 20th anniversary at the 5-star Sofitel Hotel. So join us. 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

The Volunteers present their Winter Ball 2026 in Cyprus. From the 26th to 30th of December, staying at the Constantinou Athena Beach Hotel in Paphos. 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
1: Junior, yeah. You are the number one DJ. I said you are, you take up your father's step. 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
0: Yeah. Big up, mommy.
1: All right.
0: 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Love you, yeah?
1: All right, I love you too, and God, no man, I'm glad you called me, me feel.
0: 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We say mommy.
1: Junior, yeah. You are the number one DJ. I said you are, you take up your father's step. 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
0: Yeah. Big up, mommy.
1: All right.
0: All right, mom. Love you, yeah?
1: All right, I love you too, and God, no man, I'm glad you called me, me feel good.
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0: Royal Street Soul here. 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

The volunteers present their Winter Ball 2026 in Cyprus from the 26th to 30th of December, staying at the Constantinou Athena Beach Hotel in Paphos. Our Black Tie Ball is on the 27th of December on board the Ocean Vision Yacht with dinner, dance and local drinks. 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
2: So London, it's official. 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

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It can only be one. You know what it is. 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

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It can only be one. You know what it is. 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

you. Yeah, man, the biggest and the baddest thing, man. I want to tell you, you know, not just in a northwest, you know, or southwest, you know, or even east, you know. Me, I tell you about the globe. You get to me, I say, yeah, man, a Chucky start talk to the world, man. Them for no, man.

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0: Fan Hill Street Soul here. Just popping in to say, I hope you're going to be at the Midnight Affair 20th anniversary at the 5-star Sofitel Hotel. So join us. 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
3: On the night, there's going to be some

The volunteers present their Winter Ball 2026 in Cyprus from the 26th to 30th of December, staying at the Constantinou Athena Beach Hotel in Paphos. Our Black Tie Ball is on the 27th of December on board the Ocean Vision Yacht with dinner, dance and local drinks. 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

0: Wall Street Soul here. 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

The volunteers present their Winter Ball 2026 in Cyprus from the 26th to 30th of December, staying at the Constantinou Athena Beach Hotel in Paphos. Our Black Tie Ball is on the 27th of December on board the Ocean Vision Yacht with dinner, dance and local drinks. And our Glow White Party is on the 28th of December, plus lots of additional entertainment during your stay. 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

0: 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It can only be one.
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We've got loads of music up in here to play, I'm telling ya. 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

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Using the Usher break. 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And DMB can't decide. 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

0: Street Soul here. Just popping in to say, I hope you're going to be at the Midnight Affair 20th anniversary at the 5-star Sofitel Hotel. So join us. 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

The Volunteers present their Winter Ball 2026 in Cyprus. 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

The Volunteers present their Winter Ball 2026 in Cyprus from the 26th to 30th of December, staying at the Constantinou Athena Beach Hotel in Paphos. Our Black Tie Ball is on the 27th of December on board the Ocean Vision Yacht with dinner, dance and local drinks. 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
2: So London, it's official. 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

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It can only be one. You know what it is. 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

you. Yeah, man, the biggest and the baddest thing, man. I want to tell you, you know, not just in a northwest, you know, or southwest, you know, or even east, you know. Me, I tell you about the globe. You get to me, I say, yeah, man, a Chucky star talk to the world, man. Them for no, man.

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0: Street Soul here. Just popping in to say, I hope you're going to be at the Midnight Affair 20th anniversary at the 5-star Sofitel Hotel. 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
3: On the night, there's going to be some

The volunteers present their Winter Ball 2026 in Cyprus from the 26th to 30th of December, staying at the Constantinou Athena Beach Hotel in Paphos. 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

0: Just the king of reggae music, Bob Marley, kicks off things today. Good evening to you. This is After Work with the DJ Dizzy. But never attain. And I'm here to make sure that everything is everything. As we say good evening to you, relaxing at home, to those that are driving home, how are you doing today? You know, we have a big up the studio engineer, Delroy P. Big up yourself every time, Bridget. How you doing? To all those that are locked inside the chat rooms, good morning. Well, good evening to you.
1: Human bondage. I've been toppled. Totally destroyed.
0: And when you see, we'd start things off with the king of reggae music, Bob Marley. With this song, you know that it's going to be a messy evening.
1: War in the West. War.
0: To all the Jamaican family,
1: war.
0: Good evening to you.
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0: The lady called Itana says, hey, warrior love.
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0: You know, I was listening or watching the television. I'm seeing where a whole lot of people. I remember watching television one night. And I saw where they were bombing everywhere, and one man was just sitting on the roadway. Just sitting on the roadway. Mentally, this cannot

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We cannot have our children living in fear.

You know by now, everyone listening to this show should find out that I'm a lover of this song. Steel Pulse, Bodyguard, 1984.

0: The man says every time I meet the public, you get scared and you start to panic. Who got a gun and who got a bomb? Who got a knife? Who gonna lose their life? 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We don't talk through songs. So we got to take this one from the top. As we say good evening to Shirley.
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0: Jamaica welcomed over 500,000 visitors at the start of the winter tourist season, signaling continued growth following the passage of Hurricane Melissa. We tell you all about it on this week's Tourism Roundup. After a Category 5 hurricane, no one thought that there would be anything left in Jamaica to see or experience as a tourist. But after the dust settled, multiple assessments of the damage and cleared debris, the results were heartbreaking. Fast forward to a few months after the storm, Jamaica is open for business and accepting visitors. The obvious question is, how did we do it? What was the motivation?
1: And I said to everybody, we are going to open tourism in Jamaica on the 15th of December 2025. And I was like, crazy, wasn't it? And somebody looked at him and said, okay, look at the bald head, something is happening there. But we were determined, as we do in tourism, we establish KPIs. We set dates, we set times, we set goals, we set numbers, and we go after them, and we do it with purpose.
0: Tourism Minister Edmund Bartlett, the ministry established a recovery task force to not only assess the impact, but to enable the industry to get ready for business quickly.
1: And so we pulled the teams together, all our partners, stakeholders. We recognized the problems that we had. We toured every facility that was damaged, and we determined that yes, we can find and bring back 71% of the assets of tourism on the 15th day of December and say to the world, come to Jamaica. And between then and now, we have welcomed 500 odd thousand visitors and earned $750 million for Jamaica.
0: Minister Bartlett says the recovery success so far can be credited to applying lessons learned from past experiences, such as the COVID-19 pandemic and especially Hurricane Beryl in 2024.
1: And all of you will remember COVID and how we all felt that that was an existential threat, not just to tourism, but to everybody. And we navigated it through quickly, and we followed the science and the data. But we also innovated and we created a resilient corridor that was a defined geographical area stretching from all the way from Negril to Port Antonio. And within that space, we were able to have a level of compliance and response that secured a less than 1% infection rate when the rest of the world was at double digits.
0: Minister Bartlett says the team is anticipating a V-shaped recovery for the industry following the passage of the hurricane.
2: And the resilience that we show reflected itself in our ability to bounce back quickly, recover fast, and thrive after disruptions. We are strong, we are indomitable, we have a spirit that is unbroken. You may bend us a little bit, but you cannot break us.
0: Tourism Minister Edmund Bartlett. With the current numbers looking positive and trends moving in the right direction, you can conclude that our tourism sector is bouncing back. In our Know Jamaica segment, Montpellier Jungle Outpost. 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

Now, the man called Anthony B. This one is called Damage. Well, not Damage. This one is called Heartless. Mr. Heartless, Anthony B. So far, feed the blood money that make you richer. 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

0: Real Street Soul here. 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

So now we are on the mellow side after the break. And you're still here. Thank you for being here.

Force MDs. They couldn't care less. You know, we have these strong groups, and they used to do so well. And then, you know, some of these groups, death comes in. And just separate things, and sometimes intentions of others, and we have a split. But this group used to do so well.

Love Is a House comes to mind. Force MDs. I couldn't care less.

So the Jamaica Public Service has issued a list for some communities in Westmoreland, St. James, and St. Elizabeth that will be receiving electricity by March 31st. So Westmoreland, section of Alma, Burnt Ground, Camp Savannah, Cedar Grove, Chester, Orange Hill. I'm just giving you some names, you know what I mean? Few of the many listed names of communities. Shetterhood, Land Settlement, South Sea Park, Tatka Gate, and York Mountain. In St. Elizabeth, sections of Allen Crescent, Cedar Spring, Claremont, Cockaplum Lane, and Cornwall Mountain. Pisgah is on the list too. Peacock Heights, Mosquito Hall, Quick Step, Retirement, Shrewsbury, Slipe, Vauxhall, and many more. You know that a lot of communities are still without electricity in Jamaica, right? Especially in the western side, I mean Westmoreland, that side, Hanover. A lot of areas are without electricity. And I have been in meetings and I continue to hear people talking about no electricity. And I said to myself, seriously, same way? What you want? Ah, boy. The damage was so severe. You tried everything. It was just

Bobby Caldwell, What I Wouldn't Do For Love. 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I mean, we go all the way out, you know what I mean? When we're in love, we just do the thing, you know what I mean?

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1: Mm-hmm.
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So you know this is how I take my leave out of here for another day, right? Just want to say thanks to my studio engineer, Delroy P, for making sure that everything was everything. Thanks to you, the listeners, for keeping my company. Until I see you next week, same time. It's DJ Desi saying take good care of your number one. And of course, you know your number one is yourself. Love you. Love God. DJ Desi out. Have yourself.

0: Street Soul here. Just popping in to say, I hope you're going to be at the Midnight Affair 20th anniversary at the 5-star Sofitel Hotel. 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

The volunteers present their Winter Ball 2026 in Cyprus from the 26th to 30th of December, staying at the Constantinou Athena Beach Hotel in Paphos. 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

Then good evening, good morning, good afternoon, wherever you are. Just getting myself comfortable. It is Old School Friday.

0: of course, it's Old School Friday. It's Delta Jam broadcasting live and direct on Cruise Radio alongside other places. I'm going to say hi to one or two folk. Say hi to Monica. How you doing, Monica? Jilly B is in the house. How you doing, Jilly B? Kiki is in the house as well. Big up to you, Kiki. Big up to Tribe Called Black.
1: Where do you get his names from?
0: Kelly D is in the house. How you doing, Kelly? And of course, not forgetting the wonderful May is in the house. How you doing, May? Superstar Angel is also in the house. We have Charmin C. How you doing, Charmin? As the song says, everything you do, you're on my mind. Big up to everyone joined already. How you doing? Big up to you, Mitch, Rich. Big up to Playmaker. How you doing? It's September the 11th, by the way, and it's Delta Jam throwing down one or two tunes. And I call it Old School Friday. Big up to wonderful Cine G as well. How you doing, Cine? Old School Fridays means the tunes are going to be classic from the old school. Doesn't matter how old you are, how young you are, one or two of these tunes are going to hit your ears and you're going to be singing. Big up to the wonderful Jen. How you doing, Jen? You all right?

you're simply too young. Just saying, I'm just saying. Big up to everyone in Kenya, by the way. Big up to everyone in Germany. Germany's in the house. How you doing?

Zambia's in the house as well. The UK is in the house. Paula is in the house.

I see you, Artem. I see you. Say good evening to Bricks. How you doing, Bricks? Once again, me up to Kelly. Kelly says, listening louder with my daughter, Natalie. How are you doing, Natalie? This is for you. Also bigging up Kelly. Mum is doing a great job introducing your child to some decent music. Al says there's a bit of crackle. Guess what? This is recorded from a 12-inch single. My excuse. That's why it's crackling. Gonna say a good evening to the wonderful Valerie McIntosh in the house. How you doing, Val? The McIntoshes are in the house. How you doing? Superstar Angel says, don't worry, it's perfect. You know what? Things, I don't mind when things are not too perfect. I think I'm of that age. I used to be a more perfectionist. Still am a little bit, still am. But if a record is snap, crackle and popping, we can let that go. That's authenticity. That's what I'm going to call it. Going to say big up to Sally from the Valley. Sally Jesse's in the house. How you doing, Sal? If you want to know the songs, we have the wonderful May throwing in one or two. One or two of the songs for you. Mango says it's a perfect imperfection. That's a great way of putting it. Gonna do the roll call. I'm gonna say big up to everyone in Chicago. Gonna say big up to everybody in the UK, including myself. Londonians in the house. Don't tell me this record's crackling as well. Thank you, mate. Gonna say big up to everyone in Kenya. How you doing, Kenya? I know we have one or two French people in the house. Big up to everyone in France. Also, let's say everyone, big up to everyone in Zambia. Also, Italy was in the house as well. Big up to everyone in Italy. Coco is in Germany, of course. Big up to user 6233. It's Ronnie. He's in Toronto. Big up to you, Ronnie. Canada's in the house. Also, I want to say big up to everyone in Portugal. Great to have your company. Same big up to everyone in Norway as well, by the way. Say good evening to Harry. How you doing, Harry?

By the way, if you're under the age of 30, we were dancing to these tunes before you were born. We have LA in the house. LA, LA, City of Dreams. Big up to everyone in LA. Big up to Boss Mindo. Mindlow, how you doing? Sydney G's laughing at that.

answer is no. So big up to Alex in Serbia. We have Serbia in the house. How you doing?

Ellie, how you doing? Sorry if I pronounce your name strangely. We have Romania also in the house. Big up to everyone in Romania. Say good evening to Kush. How you doing, Kush? Nice gentle name there. The sign says, Happy Friday.

Kenya is also in the house as well. Big up to Kimmy. How you doing, Kimmy? Gonna say big up to everyone who's joined me today. There is so much. I say this every week. Vincent's in the house as well. Big up to you, Vincent. There is so much choice out there. I know. But you have chosen to listen to some tunage from back in the day. Big up to you. You have made a good choice. I'm just saying. Gonna say big up to D. How you doing, D? Gonna say big up to all of the regulars that like to join me on a Friday night. Friday is where it's at. In London, by the way. It's 22 minutes past the hour of 8 o'clock. By the way, Ghana is in the house. Big up to everyone in Ghana. Okay, I've done the roll call. Let's say good evening to Megan as well. How you doing, Megan? Smithy is in the house. How you doing, Miss Smithy? Time to get the road on the show.

Chantel is in the house. Aiden Chantel. If you're living up tonight, Auntie Felicia, how you doing? I hope you are listening to the words. Big up to Jody, by the way. How you doing, Jody? Big up to Davey. It's a Friday night in London. It's a Friday day in other parts of the world. Let's say good evening to the wonderful Debs. How you doing, Debs? And I'm going to say big up to Foxy. I'm not doing many dedications, but Foxy, I think you asked me for this last time and I didn't play it. I'm going to say big up to Magic as well. Asking for the same tune. Guess what? It's on the turntable.

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The wonderful Wens is in the house. How you doing, Wens? Bernadette is in the house. Every time I hear that name, I want to shout it out. Bernadette! You and I could have... How are you doing, ladies and gents? Big up to Lady D in the house. How you doing, lady? Big up to everyone who were doing the kissing on that one. We have someone who wanted to mention that was going to the Michael Jackson concert, but they heard the bad news. But you know what? When I heard that Michael was doing 50 concerts, me and my friend, who is a big Michael Jackson fan, said, hell no, that ain't going to happen. Big up to MJ. Big up to you, Foxy. When I heard he was doing 50 plus concerts, I said, hell no, that's not going to happen. That's not going to happen. And guess what? It didn't. Big up to Love Dove, by the way. Big up to everyone remembering MJ.

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I think I've got two versions, two albums. Don't know how it happened. You know, I have one or two stories on an odd occasion. You know what? I got into my collection and found two versions of the album. I'm going to tell you how it happened. You know, back in the day, I used to go out and play music to the masses. I used to go out and DJ in the clubs. I think I mixed my music up with somebody else. 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

0: say big up to Eileen. 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LLD's in the house. I used to play out everywhere. In London, of course. Can I say big up to the wonderful Kate? How you doing, Kate? Also, let's say good evening to the one.
1: The one.
0: One or two people mentioning Stevie Wonder. He's playing very soon. I hope he's in good health. That's all I can say. I've seen one or two old school artists recently. They seem to be struggling on stage. I don't want that to happen. Hello? Hello?
2: Hi, we're not in right now, but if you leave your name and number, we'll get back to you.
0: Good evening to Auntie Felisa. Good evening to Claire. How you doing, Claire Bear? If you didn't know, this is Old School Friday. You never know what's coming next on this show. Gonna say big up to the wonderful Lady Scorpion on the cruise line. Dark Oasis, how are you doing? Big up to you, Mr. Mills.

Thanks, Sandy. 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I am back on Sunday. Ask me again. I will drop it for you.

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Big up to Marufu, how you doing? Says, greetings, Mr. DJ, how you doing? That is 112 featuring, of course, Notorious B.I.G. Or as we like to call him nowadays, Biggie. Big up to the Scousers as well. Big up to all the Scousers in the houses. Scousers in the houses. We are in the first hour of the show. We have thrown down one or two great tunes so far. Banana Man's in the house. How you doing, sir? Disco Dolly is in the house. How you doing, Disco Dolly? This is another one. About 30 years ago, we were dancing to this.

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1: One more time. Big up to Peaches. How you doing, Peaches? Once again, big up to Mandy C in the house. Big up to you, Mandy. Big up to SOT in Greece. Greece is in the house. Lady Scorpion is loving this one as well. Big up to you. Curly Kaz is in the house. How you doing, Curly?

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Apparently 29% of Americans weren't even born. 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

0: Pale Street Soul here. Just popping in to say, I hope you're going to be at the Midnight Affair 20th anniversary at the 5-star Sofitel Hotel. So join us. 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

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Aisha Loren, Peter Spence, John McLean, Trevor Hartley, Paulette Tarja, Arima, Janet Lee Davis, and more. 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
2: 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How are you doing, Anita? This is for you.

message on TikTok there. Once again, big up to the wonderful Sandy. How you doing, Sandy? Marco is in Trinidad. Big up to everyone in Trinidad, by the way. I wish I was there. I'm going to say big up to Kels K. How you doing, Kels? I call it Old School Friday. Sandy says, happy Friday. It's 8 minutes past the hour. Delta Jam on the radio. We're not quite halfway through the show yet. And by the way, if you've never been here before, I try my best to come in every Friday evening. Throw down one or two tunes for your delectation. Big words for a Friday.

0: going to say big up to Vanity. 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Thank you, Mae.
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0: going to say big up to Charlie, by the way. Charlie, a bit later. Not the vibe at the moment.
1: All right. Did you like?
0: Of course, that's Cheryl Lynn, produced by Jimmy Jam and Terry Lewis. Also produced a Karen White song, and also Jimmy Jam married Karen White.

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Got to be said, the best voice in the world.

1981. This is Old School Fridays. 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

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Things were so different later. I say later. Things were so different then. Big up to Reggae Chef, by the way. I'm going to say good evening to Fletch. How you doing, Fletch? If you know these tunes, you were alive and kicking about 40 years ago. You were dancing with strangers. 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I see you, Joe. I see you. 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

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Me being a Jamaican, I love a bass line. I hope you feel the same way too.

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How you doing? There's a storm. How you doing? In Kuwait. Yeah, well, I think you're the first person from Kuwait I've had in the house. So big up to you. Moises is in Mexico. Mexico is in the house. What a tall Alicia in the house. You know what? It's amazing that we catch people throughout the world, and I'm glad this platform and others do the same thing too. Uganda is also in the house. What we do here? Oh, we have West Bromwich is in the house as well. Big up to Little Bull. How you doing, Little Bull? We bring back memories that everybody around the world can understand and appreciate. Tanzania is in the house as well. Big up to Jimbo. How you doing, Jimbo? Manifest is in the house as well. Hey, Manifest. 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

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Let's say a big up to Olivia. 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

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After this one, I'm going to drop a long tune and go for a cup of tea. Timeless tunes, timeless.

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Say big up to Kat, by the way. 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

0: You know what, tunes like that. It doesn't matter if you've never heard it before. If you can't dance to it, something wrong with you. We are broadcasting throughout the world right here on a Friday night in London. Big up to everyone who probably in the afternoon, in the morning. One thing we have in common, the tunes. Let's say big up to Starfish. How you doing, Starfish? Oh, that's fantastic. I'll try that again. Stop it! Stop it, calm down! The computer said no. But it's back. Thank you, May. I'm broadcasting live on Cruise Radio, by the way. Cruise with a Z.
1: I know you.
0: I'm going to say big up to Stacy in Jamaica. My motherland is in the house.

to Archie. 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Let's say big up to Jan. She says she saw Shalimar in Copenhagen in 1985. I saw Shalimar about 2 years ago in London. They're still about, they're still around. Minus Jodie Watney.

What a tune. Little Boy is 57. In that case, you know those tunes. And you might know this one as well. Big up to Morden, by the way. Morden says, good night, Mr. Delta. Good night, Morden. Is that a good day, morning or evening? This is one of those old school songs we were dancing to about 100 dog years ago. Gonna say big up to Leticia. How you doing? Mr. Good Times is in the house as well. Big up to you. How you doing? Simon Says is in the house. How you doing, guys? You know what they say? Love don't come easy.

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The song is called Love Don't Come Easy. It's true though, isn't it? He says the law should impose a crime. Let's be up to Pavlo. How you doing, Pavlo? There's quality tunes. Big up to Lady Scorpion enjoying this one. Archie says time goes so fast. It does, it does, it does. Almost 2 hours in, you know. Right, my regular listeners know that I normally go off for a cup of tea halfway through the show. I'm past that. So what I'll do, my next song, I'm going to leave it to play, make myself a cup of tea. Do the same if you need to.

0: was that? It says, play some Alexander O'Neill. Right, I'm going to leave you for a cup of tea. I'm going to make myself a cup of tea. May will do the same. Big up to you, May. Big up to Michi Bella. How you doing? Love don't come easy, does it? Big up to you, Jan. The next song I'm going to leave you with is almost Alexander O'Neill, but not quite. But Alex's voice is in there. Big up to you, Jackie. I see ya. You see what I mean when I play the tune. Right, gonna make myself a cup of tea. I'll be back in a few minutes, but I'm gonna leave you with this nice song. One or two people asking for Alexander O'Neill. The next song is not Alexander O'Neill, but guess what? Alexander O'Neill is in it. You know what? Shelley knows what we're talking about. I love you, Shelley. Shelley knows her music. Shelley knows her music. The finest.
1: The finest.
0: As I say, this is the SOS band. Alexander O'Neill's voice is in there. It's in there.
1: You learn to appreciate the finest.
0: Back in a minute. The finest. I see you, Molly. I see ya.

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1: The finest.

I'm going to slow it down a bit for you. Archie says, what time am I going to bed? I've got 1 hour and 4 minutes to go before I hit the door. And because one or two of you are into the Alexander O'Neill, by the way, I've seen him 3 times in concert. Twice I paid money to get in, and the third time I knew one of his backing singers, so I got in for free. Just saying. Just saying. I'm going to do, while I was making myself a cup of tea, I thought to myself, you know what? I want to hear this. Let's do a bit of Alex. Classic style.

0: Middle Street Soul here. 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

wonderful Leah has jumped in. Big up to Leah. 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Nobody plays anymore.

production. Jimmy Jam, Terry Lewis on production on this one. Can you tell? Jimmy Jam famously, or was it Terry Lewis? Famously plays the bass, doesn't synchronize the bass, plays it all freehand all the way through the songs. That's why the bass line doesn't sound the same.

happened to Alexander O'Neill? He was on the road so many times before. He's kind of disappeared from the limelight at the moment. Big up to you, Tracy, by the way. As someone mentioned earlier, Stevie Wonder. I'm not too sure how old he is, but he's going back on the road. Let's say big up to you, Anne. How you doing? But you know what? I'm not a fan of artists going back on the road. Jan says he's 72 years old. I saw a clip of Anita Baker on the road. I thought to myself, she shouldn't have done it. She shouldn't do it. I saw Charlie Wilson. He was doing some gigs back in the US. He was leaning on the piano. He's no spring chicken. And of course, we all heard about Gladys Knight. She's 82 years old. She looked a bit lost on stage. I don't think she should do it either. And you know what? The next artist, I saw her doing a gig. She was in one of those mobility wheelchairs. This is not good. Not good. Let's say big up to DKs or D-Keys. How are you doing, D-Keys? Yes, I saw Jocelyn Brown. She was sitting in a wheelchair on stage doing this song. What's going on? Big up to you, user 77. You said Lauryn Hill was struggling at the Jay-Z concert. She's not that old either. She's not that old.

0: we're getting a bit older, but we're not getting on stage doing shows. Big up to you, Sarah. I think Sarah likes the introduction on this one.
1: Stop it! 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
0: I'll do the introduction without talking. Here we go.

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Say good morning to us, or good afternoon, good evening to Funky Love. How you doing, Funky Love Anne? Actually, Andy, yep, this is 40 years plus old. Andy says he was 20. Big up to Lady Scorpion enjoying this one. Also, big up to Maud, and she says, that's what she says. She says she can't get off of a high horse and she can't let go. Say big up to Jocelyn Brown. Jocelyn, stop doing concerts. Looks like the record companies have ripped off all the artists over the years. Yeah. Looks like they're still doing concerts at 80 years old. I'm gonna say big up to Karen. How you doing, Karen? Just like you know. Ooh, whoa, oh, you just- if you're into your bass line, this one is for you. Ooh, listen to the lyrics, everybody. Yeah.

Say big up to Jeanette. How you doing, Jeanette? In the NYC. Listen to the instruments on this one. Big up to Karen, by the way. Karen's up dancing. That's a cool theme. Keep it going, Karen.

Big up to Lady Scorpion, she's enjoying that one. Acts like you know. What they're really saying is, fake it until you make it. That's what you have to do in life, isn't it? That's what you have to do in life. 25 minutes after the hour, we have 35 minutes left. Just reminding you, I'm on Cruise Radio. If you want to hear tunes like this 24 hours a day, 7 days a week, it's Chew Cruise Radio. I'm just saying. Cruise with a Z. Oi, what's going on there? That's not what I intended to do. That's not the song I wanted to play. I wanted to play something like this. I'm going to go back to the Jacksons. Big up to Tarot, by the way. How you doing? Thank you very much, May. May has put Cruise Radio up on the screen for all those on S Media. You can hear songs like this 24 hours a day, 7 days a week. We have a roster of about 25 DJs, all doing what I do.

One more time, this is the Jacksons. The song is called That's What You Get For Being Polite. The story of my life, that is. Story of my life. If you know what I mean.

0: now. This is why I do this show.
1: Yeah, yeah.
0: Bring you tunes like this.
1: Don't you know, don't you know, don't you know, don't you know.
0: One or two youngsters.
1: No, don't you know.
0: Only Know Thriller.
1: Oh, oh.
0: And Billie Jean.
1: Don't you know, he cries.
0: MJ songs.
1: Because there is a lack.
0: And maybe one or two songs, ABC.
1: Don't you know.
0: I throw down one or two tunes you may not have heard already. Do you know what?
1: Oh, yeah, yeah.
0: Not playing the vinyl,
1: yeah, yeah.
0: But I'm going to drag another trunk song from the Jacksons, one of the Jacksons albums. Are you ready? I haven't played this for a while. Not everyone knows this song. But you know what? I'm bringing it to ya. It's Cruise Radio. I have half an hour to go before I hit the door. Big up to Samufu. Samufu says, what a tune. Here we go. The Jacksons.

How does it sound to you? Big up to DJ Johnsy, by the way. How you doing? Gonna say big up to One Man. Big up to Long Cat. Where you get these names from, dudes? Okay, one more time, the Jacksons. Big up to you, Lady Scorpion.

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Many people have this album. I've got two of these albums. He wants to say big up to May, by the way. In the old days, they used to put a lot of effort into the songs. Even the marching band is in this song. Listen up very closely.

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Or can you? I'm going to say big up and good evening to Precious. How you doing, Precious? Once again, big up to DJ Johnsy. We're less than half an hour to go before I hit the door, by the way. And you know what? That song kind of reminded me of something by Shalimar. It's the way the bass was rolling. I like the way this bass rolls. Big up to Half Seven. How you doing, Half? Great to have your company, sir. We have less than half an hour to go. Where you been, sir?

0: Megan says, I am playing this for her. Okay, Megan, this is for you.
1: Stop it! Stop it! Calm down!
0: One more time. And the song is called Your Love Gets Sweeter As the Day Goes By. No one talks that way anymore. I wish we all did. This one for you, Megan.

Audrey Lee's in the house. How you doing, Audrey? Big up to Kaz, loving this one. Big up to Megan. This one's for you, Meg. Auntie Felicia's in there. How you doing?

of course, one someone mentioned Howard Hewitt as a lead vocalist on that one. Of course, that is Shalimar. Yeah! What a tune. We have been dropping one or two classics this evening. I want to say a big up to May once again. Big up to everyone that's joined me today. If you've been here for the very first time, it's been an absolute pleasure. I am back on Sunday morning, London time. The show I call the Easy Like Sunday Morning Show. Back in the day.

She'll be coming up in a second. Thank you, wonderful May. That's why I do this show. If you've never heard that song before, you must be too young. I'm glad to bring it to you. We are playing tunes from around 40 years ago. Tunes that we were dancing to back in the day, if you are of a certain age. Tunes that we used to play on pirate radio back in the day. Those days were fun. Those days were fun, but dangerous. And yes, I was a pirate radio guy back in the day. When the DTI came, they took a couple of my records, and I really can't remember what they took. But those days were fun but dangerous. Only you can make me happy. Good thing is, though, they can take my records, but they can't take my music head, music brain. That's something I've kept for the last 40 years.

0: 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She remembers these songs from 40 years ago.
1: 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Calm down!
2: Only you can make me happy.
0: So big up to Camilla. Big up to Reek Petit. She says, I love this song.
2: Only you can make
0: big up to you, Lisa. How you doing?

0: can make me happy. Big up to the English chick, by the way. Big up to Oasis Radio. How you doing, Oasis? Nice to have your company again from Dubai. We're getting closer and closer to the end of the show, ladies and gentlemen. Just to let you know, I'll be back on Sunday morning on Cruise Radio and other places. Been a pleasure to be with you, by the way. Bring you a selection of tunes from back in the day when things were so much easier and so much better than they are today. I'm just saying. Cello says, what time Sunday morning? Sunday morning UK time. It will be 10 o'clock, 10 a.m. Big up to Lisa M. She says,
1: tune.
0: Big up to you, Lady Scorpion. I see ya. Yes, the old days were so much more fun.

and music sounded so much more different. And I'm gonna say it again, I'm in heaven. They don't make music like this anymore.

Big up to Killer Keller, how you doing? Hang the sign up on the door.

0: Hill Street Soul here. Just popping in to say, I hope you're going to be at the Midnight Affair 20th anniversary at the 5-star Sofitel Hotel. 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

The Volunteers present their Winter Ball 2026 in Cyprus. 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

Blues Radio. Yeah, man, the biggest and the baddest thing, man. I want to tell you, not just in a northwest, or southwest, or even east, Me, I tell you about the globe. You get to me, I say, yeah, man, a Chucky star talk to the world, man. Them for no, man.

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You know what it is. You know what it is. CruiseRadio.com, baby.

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Yeah, big up all of my Cruise Radio listeners, you know. I want to tell you, man, we are the newest thing on the block. You see that? Yeah, man, them can't go wrong this, man. A Chucky Star attack. You see that? Man.

0: Hill Street Soul here. Just popping in to say, I hope you're going to be at the Midnight Affair 20th anniversary at the 5-star Sofitel Hotel. So join us. It's going to be an epic experience. 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

The volunteers present their Winter Ball 2026 in Cyprus from the 26th to 30th of December, staying at the Constantinou Athena Beach Hotel in Paphos. 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